blessing. Big old booty, bitches from Texas, what's Nessa? Mama Skeeto, gonna catch me, catch me. And that's my bestie, my bestie, my best friend, go best friend.

0: Clap it up for him one time. Now, look, man, we're showing some love to all the Tauruses out there today. And a special Taurus that I want to, a special Taurus I want to send a shout out to celebrating a birthday today, Janet Jackson. Okay, I ain't talking about Freddie Jackson. I'm talking about Janet Jackson turning 59 years young today.
1: Okay, Janet.
0: Yes, yes. Shout out to that lady right there. One more special shout out I want to give is to Mr. One of my favorite actors, even though he plays the same person in every movie, Danny Trejo turns 81 years young today.
1: Okay, little Hispanic comic, yeah, with the tattoos.
0: See, that's exactly what I mean. He plays the same person, mm-hmm, in every movie. You know exactly who I'm talking about. Shout out to Danny Trejo. And I believe you want to give a special shout out for the Tauruses out there.
1: Listen, I got to give a special shout out to my niece listening in. Happy birthday, Europe. I got you. Happy birthday, mama.
0: Yes, happy birthday. Shout out to all of the Tauruses celebrating a birthday today. Once again, if you want to show them some love, hit my Jack, baby, 202.

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0: there.
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1: I gotta play it at least 82 more times. But look, make sure y'all make sure y'all lock in with me on that Instagram, BIGG_SIPP, on TikTok, DJ Big Sip, man. Shout out to the whole DMV. We outside tonight, man.
0: Now look, for those people who don't know, they call you Big Sip because you from the MI, crooked letter eyes.
1: Humpback eyes.
0: Yes, sir. Shout out to Mississippi Pimp in the building. Clap it up for him.
1: Biloxi's finest.
0: Yes, sir. But I appreciate you pulling up. 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

0: city though. 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
2: DJ Money.

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0: 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DJ Money, Mr. Oh My God again. Look, man, Drake done got everybody saying that as well, dropping his three albums, man. We've been playing all of the brand new cuts from his new album, man, and I got the best place for you to turn up and party to it, okay? I'm talking about Bigger, Bolder, and on a brand new ship, One Voyage 2026 is here, baby. 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

0: 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I make the ghetto women put their hands on their knees. I make the ghetto women put their hands on their knees. 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I make the ghetto women put their hands on their knees. I make the ghetto women put their hands on their knees. 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Come shake some. Come shake some. 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

0: Day, make sure you follow him. That's at big_SIPP on the gram. And since you got your phone out, follow your boy, man. Hey, talk to Trey. That's talk the number 2, T-R-E-Y on the gram. I will be back on your airwaves tomorrow. Yes, tomorrow, filling in for my girl, Lady Rez. All right, I will be here 1 to 4 p.m. Tap in with your boy, 202-432-WKYS. You already know the number. Coming up next is my man, the myth, the legend himself, Mr. DJ Trini. Gonna get you guys right, man, right here, 93.9 WKYS. Talk to Trey, man, and I'm out of here. Bye.
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10: Hello, I'm Isaiah Abraham. I'm the owner of Isaiah 58 Skate House, located at 3132 Branch Avenue in Temple Hills, Maryland. Specific moment challenges that I remember while trying to build my business. I found out sometimes you have to just do it the way that you believed and trust. For me, the most exciting about the future of my business is being able to see it profit through the community, having the opportunity to grow within the community where I grew up, and there wasn't much for us to do. So seeing that landmark location where I am, seeing it cherish and grow, is something that I look most forward to seeing in the future.
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0: 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You already know. So listen here, I'll be right back. Do not go nowhere, you know what I'm saying? Because when I come back, we're going to go up again. 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
20: Hello, I'm Isaiah Abraham. I'm the owner of Isaiah 58 Skate House, located at 3132 Branch Avenue in Temple Hills, Maryland. Well, I made the decision to get started in this business ever since I was a teenager. I love skating. I got my first job as a skate guard at the skating rink, at which time it became a part of me. I've continued to skate for years and years and years, never knowing one day that I may be the owner of the skating rink. One morning, I was watching the news and I saw a familiar face, and he said he was part owner. So I reached out and I called him, and I had an opportunity to become part owner, not knowing that eventually I will become the owner of the skating rink where I grew up.
19: This is Boss Talk. Inspiration from CEOs right here in the DMV.
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23: Ooh. 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

0: Yeah. Saturday Night Live is Joe Ice. Listen up. If you got a song request, just hit me on the DM at DJ J-O-I-Y-C-E. DJ J-O-I-Y-C-E. Don't forget to follow the squad at 939-WKYS. Welcome to the soundtrack of the weekend. We not done, so don't go nowhere. I'll be right back. It's KYS.
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Hey, look, I don't think y'all understand how hard this joint crank. Hey, listen, shout out to my dog Drew and the Keys. Shout out my dog Carter Beat. We got to run this back. Turn it up one more time. It's KYS. You heard it first. Hold on.

friend. Know what I'm saying? 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Ask Pluto back.

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0: 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Top Dog Law.
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He be in heels, we can go bottle for bottle in this junk. Strip club stunt, I'm a stunt hard, we can go dollar for dollar in this junk. He can miss to get it done, I'm his is one of one. Fall in love every time we link, he got me sprung.com. 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

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You come here, I knock you out the frame. 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

Jesus. We can go bottle for bottle in this junk. Strip club stunt, I'm a stunt hard. We can go dollar for dollar in this junk. He missed the giddy done. I'm Mrs. One of One. Fall in love every time we link. He got me sprung.com. Mind these girls can't keep it peace. I ain't stressing on you, you ain't stressing on me. Boy, I don't wanna push you on a leash. You a dog, I'm a dog, we can keep it in the street. I ain't in your beats and you ain't in mine. Yeah, we both outside. That's my type.

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9: I just never want to subscribe to the fact. 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
9: 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Hey, guys. 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

the motherfucker, I'm him. 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Somebody tell them people Mr. Hem is here. Whoa, whoa, whoa, whoa, whoa, whoa. Mr. Hem.

0: Me any place on the map, cause I'm him. 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Somebody tell them people Mr. Hem is here.
1: Whoa, whoa, whoa, whoa, whoa, whoa.
0: Mr. Hem is here.
1: Whoa, whoa, whoa, whoa, whoa, whoa.
0: Mr. Hem.
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1: Who you with?
0: 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Should I decorate her walls or log off to Pinterest? 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

0: I'm amazing. I'm so happy to have you on the show.
1: Thank you.
0: So you have an organization, The Fight DC.
1: Yes.
0: Go to thefightdc.org right now so you can follow through with what we're doing with this conversation.
1: Yes.
0: What made you decide to get into working with women and assisting them through domestic violence?
1: Well, so I grew up in the city, first of all.
0: Oh, where? What city? D.C.?
1: D.C.
0: What part?
1: D.C., Northeast.
0: What part, Northeast?
1: Abbey Place, baby.
0: Okay.
1: 4th Street, Abbey Place.
0: Okay, Shipping Terrace in the building. That's me, man. Okay. Shipping Park, all that. Okay. South, Southeast, man.
1: Okay. Yeah.

0: I went through domestic violence relationships. So we don't even look at young people in fights and stuff in their relationships.
1: Oh, you said you became a teen mom.
0: Yes.
1: Also, and domestic violence.
0: Yes.
1: I read your story.
0: Mm-hmm.
1: From 8 to 12, yes. You were sexually abused.
0: Yes.
1: Guess what? I was too.
0: Really? I'm sorry to hear that.
1: Yes, so we got something to relate to as it relates to this and understanding what's going on with people and our young people,
0: yes.
1: You know, teens. How did you get through that situation?
0: So,
1: because you became a teen mom.
0: Yeah, well, that's not all I became. So it made me very angry being sexually abused, and I became very violent. So I did a lot of fighting, got in a lot of trouble, even fought with my child's father. So, you know, I would love to say I was the victim all the time, but we both were victims,
1: right.
0: Because I fought just as much as he did.
1: Mm-hmm.
0: And so, you know, getting through it took a long time. I was so angry that my parents moved me from D.C. to Maryland, one, to get away from him, and two, to try to give me a fresh start. But went to Maryland and started the whole girl game.
1: She went to Maryland, not Maryland.
0: Maryland. I went to Maryland. I said I'm from D.C.
1: That's what I'm talking about.
0: I went to Maryland, started the whole girl gang in...
1: a girl gang?
0: Yeah.
1: Okay.
0: Yeah.
1: Go ahead, continue.
0: And so we got together and we started robbing guys.
1: Keep going.
0: Okay. It don't look like
1: that. Do you see Rob? Do you see theft in this person right here?
0: Of course not.
1: There's a reason for that.
0: Restoration and healing is what you see now.
1: Exactly.
0: But no, so

0: Missouri, the greatest mayor of all.
1: That's right, SYP, baby.
0: So I've always had a job after school and everything. I came from a two-parent household, so I didn't have the story of I didn't know where my next meal was coming from. So it wasn't about the money. We were hurt. We were broken. We felt rejected, embarrassed, and we didn't even know it. And we wanted the guys to feel that very thing. And so how else would they feel that but from a woman doing, you know, what usually a guy would be doing to them?
1: Wow. Amazing, amazing story right there. And so what changed your life? What made you make a change to go with sex trafficking, domestic violence, and hopelessness? That piece right there really hit me and touched me.
0: So just imagine feeling all that. You can't feel anything but hopeless. And so, like I said, I was working, and this woman invited me to her church. And I grew up in church, but it just hit different this time. She invited me to her church, and I was just like, I'll go, thinking I can slide in and slide out just to say I went. And it was a woman speaking that night about healing. And she mentioned how the Lord, you know, he knows what you did. He knows everything about you. He still loves you and still wants you. And I was just thinking, that's not the Lord I heard about. Like, I knew I was on a slippery slope to hell.
1: What's the Lord you heard about?
0: Oh, I was going to hell. No matter what, I knew I was going to hell. Like, that's what I believe anyway. Because I was cutting up. So

0: things that I had never, ever, and I wouldn't even have known how to describe what I was feeling at that time, because I never felt it before.
1: Right.
0: And so during that time, I was also facing jail time for armed robbery. And I went to court a couple of months later.
1: Did y'all see gun written anywhere on her? No. Do y'all hear gun written? No, I don't.
0: It wasn't just gun. I had hands.
1: She said she had hands.
0: It wasn't.
1: I wish we could go. Hands. More people would do that, but keep going.
0: Yeah. So I went to court, and back then your accuser had to show up, and my accuser did not show up. And so I went thinking, I'm going to plead guilty because I'm wrong. You know, I had just given my life to Christ. I was like, I can do prison ministry. So okay. I was okay with it.
1: Oh, okay.
0: Yeah, that's the kind of peace he had given me. But the judge said very clearly, you're free to go. And I was just like, what? I didn't understand. She was like, your accuser didn't show, so you're free to go. And so I walked out of there, and I was weeping outside the court door because, one...
1: I would be crying, too. I want to cry right now, but go ahead.
0: One, I've realized the Lord just gave me a real-life example of what he did for us on the cross. All of us are guilty. Every single one of us are guilty. And he still decided to die for us and give us freedom in place of that guilt. And so I just... To feel that in real life, I was weeping. So that changed my life and made me want to serve.
1: So in your serving, you started Fight DC.
0: Yes.
1: How long has this been going on, this organization that you founded?
0: So I've been doing the work since, forever, but officially in 2020, I started doing the work with my pastor. Shout out to Dale, Pastor Dale Sutherland.
1: And what's the church?
0: City Light Church. I'm sorry, guys.
1: Okay. So City Light Church, y'all. Yes. Shout out to them. Pastor Dale, what's up, homie?
0: Yes. So, quick funny story about Pastor Dale. He's an undercover cop from my era, the 90s and 2000. Yes. He was an undercover.
1: You see how I talk? He a fed. Okay.
0: Yeah, he bust a lot of people that I loved in my neighborhood. So, our connection, period, is only God ordained, because there's no way I would be in relationship with a white pastor and an undercover cop.
1: Wow.
0: So, but he's different. And when I tell you, like, he loves the community, and it shows. And the way he's pouring into me just shows everything. So I started doing the work with him.
1: Mm-hmm.
0: And then in 2024, the organization kind of dissolved that we were working under the nonprofit, and so I was set up to do my own independent organization, which is the Fight DC, and so that's how it came to be.
1: So with Fight DC, you helped over 52 women gain employment, yes. Gainful employment on top of that.
0: Yeah,
1: this is it. So getting the job is one thing, but having gainful employment where you have basically a career,
0: yes.
1: You can move forward to doing things. So
0: yes.
1: That's 52 women doing that.
0: Mm-hmm.
1: 19 women in permanent housing.
0: Yes.
1: How hard? I do case management. I know what it looks like to help families and help people get into housing. What is it? What's your trick to trade?
0: Oh my God, there is no trick. Believe me, there's a lot of prayer and a lot of Holy Spirit intervention, and I'm not just doing church talk, because it's really hard. I've built some partners along the way, who are very helpful behind the scenes.
1: Right.
0: But, you know, not only that, because we focus a lot on entrepreneurship and, you know, using the gifts that God gave you to have more than one income,
1: yeah.
0: They're able to get, you know, something that they can afford and be able to keep with their job and with their side hustle.
1: Right, okay.
0: We all gotta have a side hustle.
1: Gotta have a side hustle. So listen, employers, a lot of y'all ain't paying enough money. So don't be upset if folks has got a little something else going on.
0: Yeah.
1: Listen, they can't give you all their time. You know, they got to find a way to make something. If they meeting the goal, that's all that matters.
0: That's right.
1: If they meet the objective for you, let them do whatever else they need to do. Okay? Y'all be cracking the whip on people. Y'all stop doing that. 75 women into safe housing.
0: Yeah.
1: Because we're talking about sex trafficking. We're
0: yes.
1: talking about domestic violence.
0: Yes.
1: It's happening. Just so you know, folks out there, I know we're talking about women, but sex trafficking happens with men too. Okay.
0: Yes.
1: It's out there. It's
0: yes.
1: everywhere. Domestic violence, it's on men too.
0: Yes.
1: Believe me, I know.
0: Yes. Yes.
1: Believe me, real life on my end.
2: I know.
1: Sure. So yes, to get them into 75 women into safe housing, mm-hmm. I mean, we're talking about women that basically have to change their life and go basically into hiding.
0: Yeah.
1: That's what happens when they get into
0: Absolutely.
1: Safe housing.
0: Yes.
1: What is more prayer?
0: Well, so there's prayer and partnership mm-hmm. For safe housing, but I'm very excited to just mention that we have been blessed to have our own safe house as recently as this year. Mm-hmm. And so, you know, that's just a huge blessing to be able, because like you said, women have to move and you have to move quickly. There's no time to plan. So a lot of times I'll spend a lot of money putting them in hotels mm-hmm. while I'm advocating to get them into a safe house, which costs us a lot of money.
1: Right.
0: So now we have one, we have somewhere where we can put them. It's, you know, they love it. It's clean. Everything that they need, and they're surrounded by people who understand what they're going through, who love on them, and who's ready to fight with them and navigate the system, because the system is very rough to kind of get through in terms of housing, in terms of restraining orders, and all the things that you need to get back to where you want to be safe.
1: Right.
0: You can't do anything if you don't feel safe.
1: You gotta feel safe. If you're just tuning in right now, thefightdc.org, we are speaking with the one, the only, Mrs. Andrea Counts. She is the founder of this organization. She's helping people, helping women, that is, through domestic violence, sex trafficking, mm-hmm. Employment. You have funding. You just got finished speaking about money.
0: Yes.
1: What are the things that is needed if people were able to donate through thefightdc.org?
0: Oh my gosh. So again, we do have a safe house. We want to be able to furnish it, give the women their own, like a washer and dryer, things like that. We want another safe house so mm-hmm. that we can house more women. But also, we want to be able to sustain the work. We have to, you know, rescue and helping women is not cheap. These women are picking up and leaving everything behind, so they need everything. Again, they need clothes, new cell phone, you know, all their personal items. And sometimes we have to pay childcare, we have to pay their bills, you know, in order to keep them afloat. And so we can always use funding. We want to sustain the organization, so we also need help with staff and, you know, just more volunteers, so we can always use help.
1: So what are the tools that you're using to make this happen? We're talking workforce development, mm-hmm. and then one thing I saw was train the trainer.
0: Yes.
1: I know what that is,
0: yes.
1: but let's talk to the community and tell them what train the trainer is.
0: Okay.
1: That's huge.
0: Yeah. So
1: train. We just bow here, willy niggy it.
0: Right. So train the trainer, we created a 9-week discipleship program, mm-hmm. And a lot of women go through it. Well, once they go through it, a lot of them now have the bug where they want to help and they want to give back and they want to support. So we train them to do the work that we're doing. We train them to teach that training so that they can, you know, get a group of their friends or whoever they want or believe should go through it, and they invite them to the training. And so now they're trainers. They get to graduate their own class of women who go through the training. And it just keeps the work spreading and going and scaling so that we can reach more women.
1: So as you're doing this training, mm-hmm. What are some of the things that they get trained on exactly?
0: I would say for sure we talk about entrepreneurship.
1: Right.
0: That's very important because, again, the pandemic, I saw a lot of big businesses shut down.
1: Right.
0: And the entrepreneurs started thriving. They figured it out. They figured out ways to keep going and to make good money. So that's one of the things we hone in on. And then another one, We try to be their introduction to Christ or help them strengthen their relationship with God. So we do a lot of Bible talk. We do a lot of Bible teaching and learning. We have others come in who, you know, teach and help us grow in that area. Because that's very important. That's where the hopelessness comes in. How else do you go from hopelessness to hopeful without Christ, in right. my opinion? Okay. We need him. So that's another thing that we teach on. And just so that people understand, sex trafficking in our community looks totally different from what you see on TV.
1: So what does it look like?
0: So it looks like a mom could be having what I would call survival sex, or selling her child for survival sex so that they can eat that night, so that they can have somewhere to stay that night. You know, it could be a boyfriend selling his girlfriend. It could be, you know, it's not the big truck showing up and grabbing a bunch of, you know, young girls and shipping them over.
1: That's what people think. That's what
0: right.
1: I see.
0: Yeah. Even though Taken is one of my favorite movies, it's not that.
1: Okay.
0: It's not that. It's right in your backyard. It's families, you know, posing that they will give a child a better life, but yet they're trafficking that child.
1: Mm.
0: So it just looks different. It's very overlooked and underserved population.
1: I want to thank you for all the work that you're doing. I know that you are going to continue to be successful in making it happen. Thank you for sharing your story. Is there anything in particular that I didn't ask that you want people to know?
0: I think it would have been what I just shared, that sex trafficking looks different. And I think maybe, you know, we're in a very hopeless time. And there's only one way to be hopeful, and that's to trust Christ. Like, there's nothing else that will give us the peace, the joy, the love that he gives us. And I know that firsthand. And, if I can make it here, you know, anybody can. And
1: right.
0: just to go back, my baby daddy back then, that we had this horrible relationship, is very toxic and abusive. This year we're celebrating 25 years of marriage, and we
1: wow.
0: have a 33-year-old son. So if we can make it through what we made it through, anybody can, and you can do that through Christ.
1: I was not expecting you to say that you're married to him now.
0: Yes,
1: that's amazing. Thank you so
0: yes,
1: much. I appreciate you. We all appreciate
0: you.
1: We appreciate
0: me.
1: Your story. Yes. You've been listening to and watching Kiss in the Community. This is a public affairs show right here on 93.9 WKYS. I am Flavor Show, your host, holding it down. 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Slide in my DMs right now at DJ Flavor Show so you can get you or your community representative on the air, all right? I got you. Keep it here. Don't go nowhere. Got more bangers on the way, baby. It's 90.9 WKYS. Yeah!
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friend. Know what I'm saying? Outside is back to what it was, you know what I'm saying? Atlanta, tell you about my run, you know what I'm saying? Ask Pluto Bank of 21, you know what I'm saying? I done put up half, what's done is done, you know what I'm saying? Two cars in the back, two in the front, you know what I'm saying? They so down,

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0: 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And the

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That's when I knew that your heart was scarring. 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

friend. Know what I'm saying? Outside is back to what it was, you know what I'm saying? Atlanta, tell you about my run, you know what I'm saying? Ask Pluto Bank of 21, you

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1: Mark, some giddy up boy there. You should go ahead and pop some corn and grab a stool. The boy's about to break some news. All the numbers are final, no t-shirts, no vinyl. Y'all about to make me Richie like Lionel, for real. And that's the truth. 16 hours ahead in Melbourne, I don't even know what's going on.

Jay Parker here with you, of course. Riding out with you until 1 p.m. And listen, it's going to be a beautiful day today. If you didn't have plans to go outside, maybe you should go ahead and make plans to go outside. We're talking about the high 80s, and I mean, why not? Why not go outside and ride out to some new Drake? Because three albums? Listen, I'm not here to have any sort of opinion yet. I'm just shocked at how much music we have to go through. But you already know we got you new Drake all day long. And I got tickets for you to go to the Roots Picnic. We are counting down the days, and not just Roots Picnic tickets. I also got some spending money for you. I got some travel money for you. And I got a hotel stay for you. I mean, have I convinced you to go outside yet? All right, don't worry about it.

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10: Hello, I'm Isaiah Abraham. 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For me, the most exciting about the future of my business is being able to see a profit through the community, having the opportunity to grow within the community where I grew up, and there wasn't much for us to do. So seeing that landmark location where I am, seeing it cherish and grow, is something that I look most forward to seeing in the future.
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0: the Roots Picnic Grand Prize winning weekend. Yeah, not only do I have tickets for you, but I also have a hotel stay for you and some spending money. Just be my ninth caller right now. Make sure when I answer that phone, you say, I vote yes, KYS. And these tickets are yours, 202-432-WKYS. Good luck.
1: Let's get the party started. See you at the bar, you was hardly talking. That's when I knew that your heart was scarring. Friends to lovers need a part to star in. Like, wait, babe, let me.

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I'm a

0: Listen, say what you want to say about Drake, but he came out swinging, dropped 3 albums on us. Ain't nobody did that in the game. That's the latest from him. It's called Don't Worry off Iceman right here on 93.9 WKYS, giving you the most hip-hop and R&B in the DMV. Shea Parker here, of course. And listen, I want to hook you up with some Roots Picnic tickets. That's if you're trying to go May 30th and the 31st in Philly. Be my 9th caller right now, 202-432-WKYS. Hello, talk to me nice.
1: Hello.
0: I know that's right. And what's your name? Where you calling from?
1: I'm Kina from VA.
0: Kia.
1: Yes.
0: Kia girl. You're my 9th caller.
1: Yes. Thank you so much.
0: Yes, you are so very welcome, girl. You just won 2 tickets to the Roots Picnic, May 30th and May 31st. You get to go both days. So you seeing Jay-Z, The Roots, Mariah the Scientist.
1: Oh, my God.
0: Backyard Band is going to be there. Nucci, Front Porch. You know, they just did their thing at the MGM last night, but they're going to be celebrating 50 years of Go-Go. And that's not all, Kia.
1: What's up?
0: That's not all. Okay, listen, so you qualify for the grand prize of 2 nights in a hotel for 2 people and $250 for your little spending money or whatever.
1: Oh, my God. Thank you so much.
0: You're welcome, boo. Now, all you have to do is figure out who you're taking with you and get ready to head to Philly. Hold on for me, okay? I'm going to get some information from you.
1: Okay.
0: She was so excited that made me excited, and I love that for her. I love that for us. Now, bad news, if you're not Kia, then you didn't win those tickets. But good news is that I have your chance to win more tickets coming up again in the 12 o'clock hour. All you got to do is stick with me, but give me 6 minutes. I want to put you on to my favorite song off Drake's Iceman album.

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4: You know there's people out here getting into accidents and not calling nobody? 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

my friend. Know what I'm saying? Outside is back to what it was, you know what I'm saying? Atlanta, tell you about my run, you know what I'm saying? Ask Pluto back.

0: I really had to let that play all the way out. The latest from Drake, and he got Future on that one. Ran to Atlanta, only on 93.9 WKYS, giving you the most hip-hop and R&B in the DMV. Shea Parker here, of course. And listen, speaking of Drake, you know, he dropped 3 albums on us. 3. 3. Is he the first rapper to do it? I think so. Now, it's going to take me a little minute to get through all of this music. And I know in today's world, we are so quick to say something is trash or something is a hit or something's a classic. And we don't even give ourselves enough time to listen to the music. But the good news is that we're playing new Drake all day long for you right here on KYS, so you can be the judge for yourself. Now, he has 2 other albums, Habidi. None of us know how to pronounce it, okay? None of us know. None of us know. But I'm feeling it. I'm feeling it. That's the R&B album. And then Maid of Honor. I tried to tap into that a little bit. Not quite there yet. I don't know if I'm the target audience for Maid of Honor. But listen, we're going to listen to it as a family and unpack and discuss. All I know is that Drake is not effing around, okay? He said, if you thought it was a game, it's not. I have something to prove, but I really don't. But it is what it is. And I am enjoying it. You can get all the details at KYSDC.com. Listen, coming up in the 12 o'clock hour, I got details on the One Voyage cruise. Listen, have you seen Virgin Voyages as of late? They don't rebrand it, child. I'll give you all the tea coming up next.
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sailing from Miami this October, you can head over to visit onevoyagecruise.com right now for your tickets, because it's definitely going to be a motion party on the water, okay?

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1: You see that? 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

0: Popcorn. It's called Amazing Shape. New music from Drake, by the way, only on 93.9 WKYS, giving you the most hip-hop and R&B in the DMV. Shea Parker here, of course, and listen, I just have to give a round of applause to Nucci. Nucci, anybody listening right now who knows Nucci, that's the homie. I just want to say, you are really doing that move. I can't even say the word. On the radio. Listen, he had Front Porch Live at MGM last night. And man, when I tell you he brought out the stars, we're talking about Backyard Band, of course. Listen, T.I. was there. Sugar Bear was there. Dave Chappelle was there. I mean, I was just on a cloud nine and just so proud watching him put on for the city. Put on for Front Porch, just seeing the way that it started and seeing where it is now. I mean, how can you not be inspired by the growth? Congratulations. And listen, we're celebrating 50 years of Go-Go this year, and I wouldn't want it any other way. So we just had to have a quick break to say congratulations for an amazing night, and shout out to everybody who pulled up and celebrated as well. All right, they had a time, and I love it for them. You can get all the tea over at kysdc.com.
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0: That's the latest from Brent Faiyaz. It's called Butterflies right here on 93.9 WKYS. Giving you the most hip-hop and R&B in the DMV. And that is my time, D.C., Maryland, and Virginia. Yeah, I know. But I will be back next Sunday holding it down from 9 a.m. until 1 p.m. So make sure you tap in with me if you just can't wait until then. Of course, you can follow me on all social media platforms. Well, not all of them, but Instagram, Threads, and TikTok at I Am Shea Parker. That's Shea like Shea Butter, but spelled C-H-E-Y. You can get at us, too, on the station page at 93.9 WKYS. And listen, make sure you tap in with us because we are going on a cruise, baby. Yeah, the One Voyage cruise in October 26th through November 1st. And we want you to come with us. So you can book now at onevoyagecruise.com and get all the information that you need. Now, Lady Reds is on her way in. She's going to rock out with you until 4 p.m. And have an amazing Sunday, okay? Have an even better week. And we'll chat later, okay? Go get you some sunshine, some vitamin D.
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0: prepared for you to take into this week, all right? Now, look, when we come back, man, I think we're going to have to say another prayer for Lizzo because apparently she is collabing with UCB, all right, with her new song. She's calling it the Song of the Summer. I'm going to play a little bit of it, and I'm going to get your opinion in about 10 minutes when I come back. It's KYH, baby.
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Wish I know got your stress. 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Yeah. 40 was such a bang. All of my ops, they des. 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They tryna get back on the net. 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Yeah.

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Talk to Trey on your radio, man. Now, DMV, I need us to huddle up one time, okay? We need to huddle up and have a conversation together like a family about how we feel about Lizzo sampling UCB's Sexy Lady for her newest song. It's produced by Tay Keith, okay? And she's calling it the song of the summer, potentially. I'm going to play a little bit of it right here, and I want to hear what you guys got to say about it. Here we go.

0: Now, I like what we're doing here, okay? I'm going to be completely honest with you. I like what we're doing. You know, I'm a huge fan of the go-go culture. Shout out to my cousins, TCB, and all the other bands out there doing their thing. But, you know, I feel like she might have needed to tap in a little bit more. What you guys think? Are we supporting this? I haven't heard the whole song yet, but as of right now, I got mixed feelings about it. Let me know how you feel. 202-432-WKYS. What's your opinion on Lizzo sampling UCB's classic song, Sexy Lady? Are we supporting go-go culture hitting mainstream again? Should she have tapped in with Wale? I don't know. Once again, 202-432-WKYS. When I come back, we're going to hear what you got to say about it, Slim.
1: 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No, this is going to be crazy. Check this out. 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
2: She ain't even all that. 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

Cowboys fans, you could have been anything in the world. 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Talk to Trey on your radio. And now look, family, we're having a conversation about this new music that Lizzo, okay, is previewing right now, sampling the great UCB's classic Sexy Lady. And I want to hear what you guys got to say about it. I'm going to play a little snippet of the song one more time, and then we're going to tap in with the DMV and see what they got to say. Here we go.

0: That's a very short sample, all right? Now, like I said, I kind of feel a couple of different ways about this right now, being from the DMV area, but let me tap it with my boy Von D. Let me see what he had to say about it, man. I think he actually probably summed this up the best about how we should be handling this. Here's what he had to say.
1: Hey, I just need DC DMV to shut up on this one. Let it ride out. Let Lizzo do what it do. Don't nobody say nothing. Enjoy it. Sit back, because we've been trying to put DC on the map for so long, we complain. And when you got somebody that's international, that's torn overseas and all around the world, let her do what she do. If she bring them on, if she come to DC and grab us and take us and do whatever, fine. But if not, let this ride out so it can run in the system and everybody else can latch on and the artists can know, hey, DC is the way we need to be right
0: there. Man, clap it up for Von right there. I think that's probably the most logical stance we can make on this, man. You know, it's a lot of gatekeeping that goes on here in DC. And that's a lot of the reason why, you know, we're not able to take things to the next level. You know, Wale took us as big as we could possibly go, and he could probably take us even further. But, you know, we need other people that's not from the area to tap in with us, all right? So shout out to Lizzo. Clap it up for Lizzo one time. Clap it up for UCB. As long as my guys at UCB getting paid, I'm all here for it, man. If you want to give me your opinion on the track, 202-432-WKYS, hit my jack, and we'll talk about it, family, all right? In the meantime, we will be back. Got some T Grizzly and Olivia Dean. You know, that's my favorite song. Woo! Be right back to hear it on 93.9 WKYS.
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3: What's up, though? 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

MV and Home of the Morning Hustle. Look, man, holding it down right now. Flav the Show, Sunday Fun Day. Just got back from listening to some Go-Go. You hear me, though? I was down there with my sister Asia and her community joint that she do every year down in Waldorf. So, you know, I had to catch the helicopter to get back home real fast. So, anyway. Oh, man, it's been a hot weekend. It's been on fire. First of all, you got the dropping of the Drake album. You hear me, though? I'm not one, but three of them joints. Then my girl Lizzo, she decides she gonna release a little snippet of Sexy Lady, Uncalled For Band, something she, a project she working on. All right, so look, I'm gonna let you know. It's gonna be lit today. I want you to stay tuned. I got special guests coming in the building, and we gonna get it in. You hear me? Let's go, man. Flav the Show, of course, is 90.9 WKYS.

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0: 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Hey, look, man. Drake all weekend long. I'm talking about Iceman. Habidi. Habiti. Habibaba. Made up. Let me stop playing, man. I do not speak Arabic. Anyway, maid of honor. In fact, if you want to know what it means for beloved or loved one, something in that nature, somewhere in that area, you can use it, okay? Hey, look, let me tell you, though. Speaking of loved ones and doing what you want to do and having fun, well, we got you with that one voyage cruise. You trying to get on it? We got you. 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More the, they're going to be on the Virgin Voyages this time. Resilient Lady. You can book right now at onevoyagecruise.com. But don't go nowhere. Stay right here because you know we got more Drake on the way. 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

down. Hey, let me tell you something. I got a question for you. 202-432-WKYS. Call me right now. A lot of y'all seen that joint that Lizzo don't drop with Uncalled For band Sexy Lady. What's your thoughts about that? 202-432-WKYS. Corey LeRae, let's go. 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Yeah. KYS. Yeah.

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1: Yeah. Ooh.

0: KYS. Always doing the big things, man. Always turning up. Always making sure the city is lit. You hear me, though? Hey, look, man, let me tell you something. Hey, got this thing that we're doing right now. We bringing awareness to lupus for the whole month of May. We done turned everything purple. You hear me? Everything purple. 1.5 million Americans are suffering with this autoimmune disease, and especially African-American women. So you got to join KYS as we go purple, okay, for the whole month of May. 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Got to love y'all for that. Hey, look, let me tell you something. We had this big thing going on. Lizzo just dropped a snippet of this song, Sexy Lady by Uncalled For band UCB. And you know, if you don't know, I'm the one that dropped the joint. I'm the one that pushed the song as a DJ, as an artist, the flavor Go Go Rudy. All right? Now, in the studio with me right now, I got my guys. I got DB and, of course, Rock Mikey. What up, fellas?
1: What's up? What's up? What's up, flavor?
0: All right, so we're going to get into this real quick. The joint just dropped, well, the snippet of it anyway, and people want to know things. I got all kinds of things that people are saying, good, bad, and everything in between. How did this happen? Give us a quick little snippet, you know, just make it real simple. How did this happen, Mike?
1: Man, got a call from Lizzo Camp. They people reached out to you know, my publishing team.
0: Mm-hmm.
1: And our publishing team, and we got it done, man. You know what I'm saying? They worked it out. You know what I'm saying? Did the paperwork, and it was cleared, and it was done. That's just that.
0: All right, so look.
1: Just like that.
0: So this is what I want to do. 202-432-WKYS. 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
1: DC. What's happening, baby? It's the biggest boss in the game, Rick Ross. 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

0: Or Banner here with that Lizzo drop, a sexy lady. Yeah, she got the sample. So, what's your thoughts on it?
1: I love the fact that Lizzo did that. This is more as you see this getting it pregnant and proud for. I love it. I mean, I love the fact that there's getting the recognition. I wish it would have had some more drones in it, but other than that, I just love it. I love the fact that they put DC on.
0: All right, thank you so much. Where you calling from?
1: I'm in Cleveland right now.
0: Hey, yo, KYS, what up? Who this?
1: DC.
0: What's your thoughts on this? Sexy lady, Lizzo sampling UCB.
2: I just feel like it's not really her place. I mean, the song probably won't be good, but I feel like when you got certain classics, you're supposed to just leave it where it's at. And you're not from D.C., so, like, what are you doing?
0: What you got to say about that, Mikey?
3: Well, you know, go-go bands, we hit a lot of, you know, rap music, hip-hop music all the time, you know what I'm saying? And there ain't nothing wrong with that, you know, but I respect your opinion.
2: That's too much of a classic, but I know it's still going to be fine, so it's cool. We'll let her slide.
3: Yeah, we're going to make it fire.
2: I know y'all are.
0: So, yeah, Mikey, so, I mean, and DB, what y'all think about this project? Give us some background on it. Hit it.
3: Man, the Lizzo project, man, I think it's going to be a fire project. She already dropped her single already with his Don't Make Me Love You. That was a nice pop feel jump. And and this jump coming out here, this sexy lady jump she about to drop for the summer. I think it's a perfect summer song, man. And that's good for us. That's good for the culture. Like I said before, we need this, man. I think it was brilliant of her using TikTok, you know what I'm saying, to use that as the teasers, a snippet of the song, you know what I'm saying. It's kind of changing the game, you know what I'm saying, with that rollout plan. Kind of had people talking about it already before the record even dropped.
0: And you and Trey and all y'all had all the business and everything taken care of, right?
3: Yeah, we got all the business straight with that, so everything is A1 on that end. We don't have no worries about that, in case anybody want to know if Lizzo is not giving us our props or credit. We got all of that straight. Appreciate y'all, you know what I'm saying, concern. But yeah, we A1 on that.
0: So where's the band headed to next, DB?
4: 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Like, this next project that we got coming up, UCB Live, it's a labor of love. 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And, you know, we'll get into it. 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
0: All right, bet. So where are we going to find some information? I know the social media.
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0: And one more big thing. What did you say, like, 4 schools y'all in? Y'all doing what?
4: Hey, man, listen, we everywhere, man. Like, so
0: y'all helping the schools. Yeah, man, like, that's one of the reasons why I bring you on the air.
4: Absolutely, absolutely.
0: You know, kissing the community always.
4: Absolutely, yeah. May 27th, we'll be in what, Benjamin Stoddard? May 27th. So we do a lot of stuff in the communities. We're doing a lot of stuff outside of our D.C. area. And we're just staying focused.
0: STEAM,
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0: Drake right there on the track, man. Future, Molly Santana, ran to Atlanta. Let me tell you, man, this joint is it. This is 90.9 WKYS, coming straight off the Iceman album. You know, you dropped three joints. Yep. Habidi, and Maid of Honor. Hey, man. Hey, that's what I was just saying. We just playing these joints all weekend long. I hope you're keeping it locked right here. My man Problem Child going to be doing some stuff, too. It's Flavor Show right here on 90.9 WKYS.
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23: Hello, I'm Isaiah Abraham. I'm the owner of Isaiah 58 Skate House, located at 3132 Branch Avenue in Temple Hills, Maryland. 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I love skating. I got my first job as a skate guard at the skating rink, at which time it became a part of me. I've continued to skate for years and years and years, never knowing one day that I may be the owner of the skating rink. One morning, I was watching the news and I saw a familiar face, and he said he was part owner. So I reached out and I called him, and I had an opportunity become part owner, not knowing that eventually I will become the owner of the skating rink where I grew up.
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I be in my section, he be in his. We can go bottle for bottle in this junk. 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We can go dollar for dollar in this junk. He missed the get it done. I'm Mrs. One of One. Fall in love every time we link. He got me sprung.com. Mind these girls can't keep it peace. 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

0: KYS, home of the morning hustle, and number one for the most hip-hop and R&B in the DMV. 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Like I said, I'm out. Whatever you do in life, make sure you make a plan. Write it down. Believe in yourself. Believe in your plan. And, of course, always believe in God. And if you don't love you, then nobody else will. Hey, if you're trying to get on Kiss in the Community, I got you right now. 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
1: 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That's my best friend. 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Big old booty, Texas from Texas, what's next? 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

And I'm trying to keep it going right here on WKYS. It is your weekend. Come to the problem town. 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It's KYS.

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0: 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It is your weekend cousin, the problem child in the trap, till 10 p.m. And if you're trying to put a name to the face, man, make sure you tap in with me on Instagram at On Air Problem. While you're there, lock in with the family as well. That's at 939 WKYS. But in the meantime, between time, this is the weather that we all been waiting for. Man, I was around the city today, man. I seen families outside, friends outside, and those people outside. I'm talking about the purple people that be screaming on the corner when you walking past reading the Bible. But that's a different conversation for a different day. Look, May, it's a lot of things going on in May. And specifically, May is also Lupus Awareness Month. So tap in with me at 7:45 for more details on how you can learn more about lupus and give back to the cause, man. It's KYES. Yes, sir.
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1: Yeah, none of you acting the same. 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
12: 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Did you get hurt? Did you have to go to the hospital? Was you out of work? Was you in a lot of pain?

0: Y'all know what this is.
1: This one is for the fam in Waldorf.
2: Here's another hit. What you know
1: about it? Thanks for rocking with us. We are 93.9 WKYS.